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1: The survey says 1 in 3 people admit they still use their ex's streaming password after a breakup. I'll say I have been using my ex's Netflix for 5 years, not giving it up.

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1: So if your stress has been high lately, experts are saying the basics fully work. 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
1: Well, spring cleaning isn't just about your house. 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
1: Grubhub is testing food delivery by drones. Yes, where your food drops out of the sky. I just know it's going to destroy my burrito.

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1: Apparently Channing Tatum is working on a romance novel about a couple who agrees to get married at 40, which does feel very, let's just see what happens.

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1: 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There's a new survey that says 3 in 10 tattoos are just completely spontaneous. Like, same day decisions, nothing but vibes, that kind of night out thing. I feel like that's probably more than half of tattoos, actually.

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1: This is a real thing that's coming to theaters. The La Boo Boo movie is happening. I'm not even kidding. It's getting the Hollywood treatment. They're making an entire movie for La Boo Boo.

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1: There's this TikTok trend right now called silent walking, where you walk with no music. 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

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AJR going to be at the Iowa State Fair August 19th. 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
2: 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I'm at La Crystal Rosas. New Gracie Abrams. This one's called Hit the Wall. Just for you.

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1: 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Like, she will go straight no makeup on her timeline. I love her. Bebe Rexha and Faithless here is called...

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Thanks for always rolling with us here on the new hit list. I'm back Monday night. Till then, at La Cristal Rosas, enjoy one of my favorite new ones, One Republic, Need Your Love.

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1: 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Long holiday weekend. 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And if you're an essential worker and you're working all weekend, thank you for what you do. Here I am. I guess I'm essential being on the radio.

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I could be-

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It's Zach Dillon. The Word on the Street tour with Luke Bryan. That's going to be good. It's coming to the Casey Center June 19th, and you could be there. 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

107.5 Kiss FM with Elvis Duran in the morning. It's back Monday, the show. 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
1: So if you're barbecuing this weekend, because that's a normal thing to do on Memorial Day weekend, right? There are actually four things I found, some of the most unique, fun things to grill. Maybe a good idea for you. I'll tell you these coming up in 7 minutes.

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1: 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What the heck is that? I'll tell you what it is in 10. 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
1: 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Zach Dillon, some Memorial Day freebies and deals. I love the all-you-can-eat places when they have those deals. I'll tell you about two of them.

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1: Speaking of One Direction, how would you like to be a backstage correspondent at Louis Tomlinson's show at Red Rocks? 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

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And Zach Dillon is on with you. 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Lonely.

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1: I'll preface this story by saying I'm not a fan of spam. 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I'll tell you about it in 7 minutes. I could be

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1: 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You just delete the text. This woman lost 20 grand. I'll tell you how it happened. Coming up in 10, this is Elizabeth Taylor from Taylor. 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

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You'll see it right there. And then that is how you win.

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You got to make sure that you DM us if you ever need anything. 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
1: We just found the first tick on our dog yesterday, and now we should probably talk about ticks. I guess it's going to be a bad tick season. 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
1: So they've done a study on America's favorite pizza chain. 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

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Oh, Cat's Eye, Lord, Mumford & Sons, and so many more. 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

0: 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What up? 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
1: What do you got going on this weekend?
2: There is a gender reveal I'm going to go to, and I actually know if it's a boy or a girl.
0: Okay, so you said, like, the parents don't know. Who knows and who doesn't?
2: So they don't know. Only I know, and one other person, and that's it. I'm pretty excited because it's tough holding these secrets in, and, you know, you get, like, harassed by your girlfriends trying to, like, know what it is. I'm like, no.
0: Definitely hard to keep secrets like these for a while, right? By the way, can you tell us?
2: Yeah, I can.
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1: 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He's got a new one. This is called Fever Dream. Alex Warren is on.

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1: 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Leon Thomas, first East Side.
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1: Yeah, sometimes I have random thoughts about Lady Gaga's meat dress from years back. I don't know why. It still puzzles me to this day.

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Wake up with Elvis Duran in the morning show. Back Monday morning at 5, they'll go around the room and see what's on everyone's mind. And Garrett has sound. Get up with Elvis Duran in the morning on 107.5.

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What up? It's Raph, Polk City, West Des Moines. Thanks for spending some time with us. Appreciate you. It's 107.5 KISS FM.

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Did you hear about this? Spam breaking out of their normal spam in a can kind of thing and making a spam dog, which is exactly what you think it is. 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

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What's up for your Memorial Day weekend? How we feeling? The unofficial start to summer is on. My name is Hayes. I'm checking in. You and me, a couple hours of some good music. Let's do it.

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Hey, we want you at Hinterland this year. The lineup is insane. We're talking Cat's Eye, Lord, Mumford & Sons, and so many more. 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

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Elvis Duran in the morning, back Monday morning at 5 with all your entertainment news with the Danielle Report. 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

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Such a good song from Bruno Mars right there. What's up? It is Hayes. Memorial Day weekend. Your soundtrack to the weekend is here.

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1: I don't know if you guys follow All American Rejects. 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

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All right, are you guys ready for new Ariana Grande? We're going to do the world premiere next week. The new song coming out we've been waiting for.

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1: 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Hopefully you have some fun things planned, but I can be there to make it fun.

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1: That's Gracie Abrams from her upcoming album. It's called Daughter from Hell. And you know, her dad is famous, J.J. Abrams, so it makes it even more intriguing.

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1: Hey, I am Elizabeth Bethany. 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
1: It's me, Elizabethany. You called to check in on me. Thank you for that.
2: Can I tell you something else fantastic and amazing?
1: Yes, please.
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1: Of course, but what about them?
2: I won one.
1: Okay.
2: I did. It was the biggest shock ever because you just text this word into the radio waves and you have no idea. And a week and a half ago, I got a phone call that I won.
1: See, it actually happens.
2: It really does. It really happens to people. So

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1: Congrats to the class of 26. I have some very wise words from one of my favorite speeches coming up in 7 minutes.

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1: 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It's 107.5 Kiss FM. I do my best to leave you with a smile no matter when you listen to me, Elizabethany. You got to hear what these second graders had as advice for the seniors going off to college.
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I'll get back to you later. 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
1: 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Easy.